You know, where people play games with the night. God, it was too hot to sleep. I followed the sound of a jukebox coming from up the levee. All of a sudden, I could hear somebody whistling from right behind me. I turned around and she said,

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She said that voodoo stuff don't do.

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1: 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I said, no, I like it. I like it, it's good. She said, you like it now, but you'll learn to love it later.

0: and speaking. Daniel Lanois produced that, the solo debut of the legendary member of the band, Somewhere Down the Crazy River. Give Me Love from George Harrison and Eddie Vedder off the Bear. Bear Season 3, Episode 2, if you want to be specific. It opened that episode, the cover of the English Beats, Save It for Later. I'm Brad Holtz, and Kings of Leon, they're back, and they're back to their roots. New track called My Whole World. We'll play that in the next set.
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Over easy and the laid-back side of world-class rock. Robbie Robertson is really not singing to us as much as he is whispering.

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1: 92.3 WTTS, Over Easy, and the laid-back side of world-class rock. Dave Matthews, it was a kind of a loose live piece called Number 36, and he made it into Every Day. There's the stripped-down version. And Brad Holtz, Kings of Leon are back, a new album called Oh My Beloved. It comes out on November the 6th, and this is kind of a return to the rootsy sound of Kings of Leon. It's My Whole World. It's new on 92.3 WTTS.

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1: 92.3 WTTS Over Easy and Collective Soul live in Studio 92, powered by Chapman Heating, Air, Plumbing, and Electric. And a song that wasn't about a romantic relationship ending. It was about the end of their relationship with their first manager, December. One of two performances over the years from Collective Soul inside Studio 92. Joni Mitchell from Court and Spark, also Kings of Leon, the new one called My Whole World, and Dave Matthews. 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This happens in Indy and Bloomington, October 3rd at Michael Carroll Stadium in Indy, then October 18th at Switchyard Park Pavilion down in Bloomington. 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
1: 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I'm Brad Holtz, and let's go back to the very beginning for Nathaniel Rateliff and the Night Sweats on 92.3 WTTS.

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New from Beck and Sierra Farrell, it's called Ride Lonesome.

92.3 WTTS. Over Easy and High and Dry from Radiohead, one of the band's more accessible early songs, which made Thom Yorke kind of uneasy. Never really fond of the song, but certainly one of the very best from Radiohead off the bends. Also Fleetwood Mac and Ride Lonesome. That was the new one from Beck and Sierra Farrell. Ride Lonesome's Beck's new album came out a little over a week ago, and it's just fantastic all the way through. If you were a fan of Sea Change or Morning Face, that's the kind of Beck you're going to get with this new album. How are you, Brad Holtz? A new name I'd like to introduce you to in the next set. He comes from Alabama, Alexander City, Alabama. His name is Cassius Culpepper. He's going to open a Rock to Read benefit coming up this December at Old National Center. And we'll go to Studio 92 for Cage the Elephant in the next set.

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92.3 WTTS. Over easy and the laid-back side of world-class rock. Songs of Surrender was U2's reworking of 40 of their songs a few years ago. And there's the alternate version. I like that. Pride in the Name of Love. Brad Holtz and a Rock to Read benefit on December 3rd, Old National Center, Stephen Wilson Jr. It's officially sold out. This is a newcomer who will open that show. His name is Cassius Culpepper, comes from a small town in Alabama. The album's called Act One. The track is Better Weather. His name is Cassius Culpepper on 92.3 WTTS.

0: 92.3 WTTS over easy and live from Studio 92, Cage the Elephant in the summer of 2015. Ain't no rest for the wicked. And we love to welcome live music, welcome bands and artists into Studio 92 for 92.3 VIPs. And we have five live performances lined up for October. Would love to have you join us for one of these. Julia Wolf on October 14th. Carbon Leaf, remember those guys? They're back on October 16th. Judah and the Lion, October 19th. Houndmouth, they're back. This has to be the fourth or fifth performance for Houndmouth in Studio 92. That is October 29th. And Center Mid, new band opening for Houndmouth at the Vogue. They're going to play October 30th. 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
0: In 1978, Willie Nelson wanted to do an album of old pop standards, and Columbia Records, what? They were very skeptical of the idea, but the album stayed on country charts for 10 years. And the title track, the Hoagy Carmichael Classic on 92.3 WTTS, Over Easy.

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92.3 WTTS over easy and the laid-back side of world-class rock. Have to go back to 2013. He was a 20-year-old kid from Vermont, and things worked out just fine. Noah Kahan, before things got crazy for him. One of the biggest names in the world right now.

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92.3 WTTS, over easy, the laid-back side of world-class rock. If your love is better than ice cream, that's a pretty high compliment. Sarah McLachlan off Fumbling Towards Ecstasy. I'm Brad Holtz, a new name. His name is Nick Carpenter, and he goes by the moniker Medium Build. Okay? The album is called King of Having Fun. 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

0: 92.3 WTTS over Easy, and Natalie Merchant recounting her early impressions of New York City on Carnival. Live in Studio 92. That was her first time back in Indy in 25 years. Happened in 2023. Sting, I'm so happy I can't stop crying. And Medium Build, that's a new one. Home Depot is the track. Medium Build, King of Having Fun is the debut release. I'm Brad Holtz. 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That is the moniker of Sturgill Simpson, and it's a very cool project. And Johnny Blue Skies, Saturday night at Gainbridge Fieldhouse. 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
2: We'll do it again, over. Laying down one night, heard Papa tell Mama. 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Little boy Boogie. 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
12: 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From the south side, westbound 465 still has a stall on the right shoulder before Kentucky with a slight slowdown. Slows up on 65 nearing 71st. Also approaching 70 with the rest of the main drags, moderate to light in volume. Enjoy your day. I'm Gene Shimmick with TTS Traffic.
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32: Hey, good Monday morning. Across the board, everything is light and vibe and worry-free. Just be mindful, 65 goers, that's southbound until the top of the hour. The left lane is closed with overnight road work. Lafayette to Stereo 39. 465 and 69 are quiet, followed by Stereo 37, 70, 74 on the Sam Jones Expressway. Local travels alike through Boone, Hendricks, and Marion counties. 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

0: 92.3 WTTS, a little early morning fish bouncing around the room. Hi there, good morning. It's Matt Pelzer. How was that weekend? You surprised you're here already? It's cool. You're going to make it. You're going to be just fine. In fact, I've got WTTS Feel Good News coming up to wake you up and make you feel good about humanity. This weekend, this Friday night, is the Nature Prom put on by Mud Creek Conservancy. And their executive director is back to talk about an award that he's up for that could net the organization a few extra 10 grand. So we'll talk coming up at 6:30 about that. And tonight, The Beat with Dave Lindquist welcomes Alison Russell, a brand new song. Actually, it's a cover. She's Canadian. She covers The Tragically Hip tonight. Also, new music from Soccer Mommy and the Christian Taylor Foundation, an Indiana artist. 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

0: 92.3 WTTS. I'm about halfway through this cup of coffee. Consider me started, Mick. Stone, start me up. Good morning. It's Matt Pelster. Got WTTS Feel Good News coming up in three songs. The Mud Creek Conservancy's Ben Miller talking about Nature Prom this Friday and the award he's up for, which could net the organization quite a bit of extra money. We'll talk coming up in three songs. Funeral from Dermot Kennedy on 92.3 WTTS.
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0: 92.3 WTTS Down Under for Men at Work. Nice clear Monday morning, that moon up there, and I am so looking forward to this conversation.
1: Good people like you doing great things. WTTS Feel Good News with Matt Pelzer.
0: Well, it was great to have him a few weeks ago talking about the upcoming Nature Prom, which is this Friday, and you can still get into it. Here to talk with us again is Ben Miller, Executive Director of Mud Creek Conservancy. Good morning again, Ben.
2: Good morning, Matt. It's great to be back.
0: Yeah. So, Nature Prom is this Friday, but you're here to talk about a special recognition that you received and that Mud Creek Conservancy will get a lot of help for if indeed it goes through. So what are we talking about?
2: Yeah, thanks. I was not expecting to be back on your show so soon, but happy to be back here. Like you said, we were neck deep planning Nature Prom, our inaugural conservation fundraiser, which you can still get tickets for at natureprom.com just for a few more days. We'd love to see you there at Hillcrest Country Club. But anyways, as we've been planning for this, I got a notification that I had been nominated and selected as a finalist for a national volunteer conservation award known as the Cox Conserves Hero Award, which was a surprise and an honor. And so I've been figuring out what that means and happy to share a little bit more about that today.
0: Okay, so this is an award where essentially money will be given out to your respective organizations if you win or place, right? And
2: yeah.
0: How do you get there? How do you win or place?
2: That's the exciting part as I learn more, is this is not just an individual award. It's a real opportunity to bring $30,000 home to Mud Creek Conservancy.
0: Wow.
2: And therefore back to Indianapolis Nature.
0: All right, I'm all about that. So how do we vote for you?
2: Starting today, I believe, if you go to Cox, C-O-X, Conserves, Heroes, look for my page. I'm Ben Miller with Mud Creek Conservancy.
0: All right, CoxConservesHeroes.com. I'll put that up at our website. So, this isn't the first time they've done this. They did this last year. How many votes are we talking for winning or placing?
2: Yeah, I'm sure it varies every year. They've been doing this award since 2008, but I think last year, 3,000 votes brought home the $30,000, so that's $10 per click. So as much as I tend to not like these voting contests, this one is truly an honor, and your click actually has true monetary value that can bring money back to nature.
0: Okay. And for the uninitiated, in case people didn't hear our previous conversations, Mud Creek Conservancy protects the nature corridor on the northeast side. Can you just tell me a little bit about that in Sargent Road Nature Park?
2: I would love to. It's my favorite story to tell. And when they ask me to tell that story in 60 seconds, of which they'll select 15 of those 60 seconds, I knew that was going to be hard because I love telling the story of our community. We are a nonprofit land trust. We had been all volunteer for over 30 years doing conservation easement work on private land, and back in 2019, our community rallied together with us, the small but mighty Volunteer Land Trust, with $10,000 in the bank. And long story short, we fought for a property that was up for development, raised the $500,000 to protect it forever, and then raised another $500,000 shortly thereafter to open it as Sargent Road Nature Park, this dream that we had pitched to our community, and they helped us pull it all together.
0: That's real money. That was no small task.
2: Real stressful, scary amounts of money to raise in 2 years for an all-volunteer organization.
0: And all for the good of nature.
2: All for the good of nature. And like I said, this is an individual award, but I get to bring that money back to the Conservancy. And I just can't reiterate how much this was not an individual project. My wife served on the board. We had 2 kids in the time that we launched this project. So
0: wow.
2: My kids came along literally strapped on my back to almost every effort out there. And then our board members became like our family because we were having dinner meetings every night. It's a really great opportunity just to share this cool story of our community coming together in a time when everyone seems so divided, because we're not so different. We just want to go outside and look at birds.
0: I love that very much. Yes, we do, don't we? Ben Miller is Executive Director of Mud Creek Conservancy, and he is up for that award, which will mean, if he wins, an extra $30,000 toward Mud Creek Conservancy. Ben, thank you so much. Good luck, and good luck with Nature Prom this Friday.
2: Thank you. Hope to see some of you there.
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18: 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From the east side, stop on 465 as a stall block in the center lane after 56th Street. The rest of 465, long-term road work notwithstanding, looks great. Same with 65 and 69, 70 and 74, 37, and the Sam Jones Expressway. 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

0: 92.3 WTTS, Fascination in the Dark by Vance Joy. He may be happily married and a proud dad, but nobody ever forgets how it all starts. Through the smoke, the wine, the thick conversation. Good morning. It's Matt Pelzer. Monday morning before the sun comes up is a weird time to think about that, but why not? Let's shift to more early riser-friendly topics. For instance, today is National Good Neighbor Day, so I thought we might think about nice things our neighbors have done for us. So how about it? What's something your neighbor did for you this year? We've got this neighbor, Tracy. She paints rocks, and she leaves them all over the neighborhood for kids to find. She puts them in trees, on mailboxes. Every once in a while, she'll do this real elaborate one and hide it in a really good spot, and she'll say, nobody's found the special one yet. And so my kids and I are go looking for the special one. Just neighborhood magic, you know? Just as important as keeping everybody's grass cut. What about you? Something your neighbor did for you in the last year. Text 800-923-9887. 800-923-WTTS.
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6: 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From the east side, stop on 465 as a stall block in the center lane after 56th Street. The rest of 465, long-term road work notwithstanding, looks great. Same with 65 and 69, 70 and 74, 37, and the Sam Jones Expressway. 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

92.3 WTTS, good to be from Goose, Bourbon, and Beyond. This past weekend went off without a hitch. If you were there, I would love to hear from you. Hi there, it's Matt Pelser. Also, today being National Good Neighbor Day, I would love to hear how your neighbor's been good to you. Text 800-923-9887. Pat was laid up and his neighbor did him a solid. We'll hear from Pat in two songs. Tom Petty and the Heartbreakers, The Waiter. 92.3 WTTS.

0: 92.3 WTTS, All-Star from Smash Mouth. The world is going to roll you. But if you know your neighbors, things aren't so bad. Hi there, it's Matt Pelzer, National Good Neighbor Day. So we're sharing nice things that our neighbors have done for us in the last year. Pat sent this over. When I was dealing with raging back problems, my neighbor mowed my yard. Pat, a bad back is a rough circumstance. I'm sorry you're dealing with that. But if you got a guy next door with a little extra time, man, you're good to go. I saw my next door neighbor mowing another neighbor's lawn just yesterday morning. Always a heartwarming thing to see, you know. There was no money exchange there. It was just neighborly stuff. National Good Neighbor Day. What did your neighbor do for you? Text 800-923-9887. This guy coming up spent his summer touring baseball stadiums, and now he's on the other side of the world. His new song is next on 92.3 WTTS.
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2: 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A visit to northbound 65 reveals a 5-minute delay. Raymond to 70 with 465, 69, and 70 just in the building stages. It is worth noting we have a pair of local crashes, 231 and Interstate 28. Including Brook School Road at Campus Parkway. 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
1: 92.3 WTTS Imagine Dragons. Look at you doing whatever it takes on this Monday morning. You know what your priorities are. Hi there. It's Matt Pelzer. National Good Neighbor Day. And what Jamie's neighbor did for her was bittersweet. We'll hear from Jamie in three songs. Meanwhile,

0: 92.3 WTTS. Been a while on that one. Some 2017 Weezer from the Pacific Daydream album. That's Happy Hour. Matt Pelster, good morning. Happy Monday. I hope your weekend was relaxing, refreshing, well enough that you feel good this morning. You know, clear skies certainly help, right? And it's National Good Neighbor Day. That's a warm, fuzzy feeling. We're sharing the nice things our neighbors have done for us at the text line, 800-923-9887. Jamie says the nicest thing her neighbors did for her in the last year were clear the snow from her driveway. They had a snowblower. And I used the past tense there because she said the other nice thing they did was put their house on the market. They'd been renting it as an Airbnb. And as Jamie says, my dogs were on permanent stranger danger alert. So they were good neighbors, but an Airbnb next door can be rough. Nothing parties like a rental. So for Jamie, it was good neighbors, kind of bad neighbors, good neighbors again. A redemption story. Those are the best ones. What about you? Something your neighbor did for you this last year. Text 800-923-9887 on this National Good Neighbor Day. I have tickets to a show this Saturday night. Johnny Blue Skies is coming to Gainbridge Fieldhouse. You can win those in less than an hour, around 8:20. 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

92.3 WTTS Desire from U2, a little Rattle and Hum to kickstart Monday morning. Hi there, it's Matt Pelzer. Got a guest on the show a little bit later, and a lot going on in the space 20 feet away from me next month. All will be revealed in just two songs. The first being Fire from Black Pumas, 92.3 WTTS.

0: 92.3 WTTS. We are all either the Bowie to their Freddie or the Freddie to their Bowie. Which one are you? Under pressure on this gorgeous Monday morning. And what a privilege it is to spend it with you. My name's Matt Pelser. Coming up, I have Ben Miller with the Mud Creek Conservancy as my guest. He's their executive director. They've got a big gala fundraiser this Friday night called Nature Prom. You can still get in. Plus, he's up for a conservation award, and that's going to mean an extra 30 grand in the coffers. All it's going to take is your vote. We'll let you know how you can help coming up just after 8 o'clock when he comes in as my guest. And next month, we have a packed schedule in Studio 92, 20 feet from me, powered by Chapman Heating and Air. Julia Wolf will be here on Wednesday the 14th. Carbon Leaf the following Friday. Judah and the Lion stop by on Monday the 19th. And then at the end of the month, Houndmouth and Center Mid are coming to town. Houndmouth will be here on Thursday the 29th, Center Mid the following day. 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Why am I telling you? 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
20: 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From the east side, northbound 465, travels are beginning to build, 74 to 70. Same northbound 65, Raymond 270, with eastbound 74 joining in the slowdown game, Raceway Road to Dandy Trail. 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

92.3 WTTS, Sam Fender, Olivia Dean. Don't rein me in. Let me feel the feels on this Monday morning. It's beautiful outside, which is awfully nice. You could be the winner of my first pair of Johnny Blue Skies tickets. I've got those coming up at 8:20. And Ben Miller of Mud Creek Conservancy is coming on to talk about Nature Prom and a special award that they are up for. Give me two songs. Slide from Goo Goo Dolls before we hear Feel Good News from Monday morning on 92.3 WTTS.

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0: 92.3 WTTS. We thought that'd be a good one for Monday morning. Go a little off the beaten path. Sure. Reach back to Revival from the Allman Brothers. Indeed, love is everywhere. Let me prove it to you.
1: Good people like you doing great things. WTTS Feel Good News with Matt Pelzer.
0: Well, it was great to have him a few weeks ago talking about the upcoming Nature Prom, which is this Friday, and you can still get into it. Here to talk with us again is Ben Miller, Executive Director of Mud Creek Conservancy. Good morning again, Ben.
2: Good morning, Matt. It's great to be back.
0: Yeah. So Nature Prom is this Friday, but you're here to talk about a special recognition that you received and that Mud Creek Conservancy will get a lot of help for if indeed it goes through. So what are we talking about?
2: Yeah, thanks. I was not expecting to be back on your show so soon, but happy to be back here. Like you said, we were neck deep planning Nature Prom, our inaugural conservation fundraiser, which you can still get tickets for at natureprom.com just for a few more days. We'd love to see you there at Hillcrest Country Club. But anyways, as we've been planning for this, I got a notification that I had been nominated and selected as a finalist for a national volunteer conservation award known as the Cox Conserves Hero Award, which was a surprise and an honor. And so I've been figuring out what that means and happy to share a little bit more about that today.
0: Okay, so this is an award where essentially money will be given out to your respective organizations if you win or place, right? And
2: yeah.
0: How do you get there? How do you win or place?
2: That's the exciting part as I learn more, is this is not just an individual award. It's a real opportunity to bring $30,000 home to Mud Creek Conservancy.
0: Wow.
2: And therefore back to Indianapolis Nature.
0: All right, I'm all about that. So how do we vote for you?
2: Starting today, I believe, if you go to Cox, C-O-X, Conserves, Heroes, look for my page. I'm Ben Miller with Mud Creek Conservancy.
0: Right, CoxConservesHeroes.com. I'll put that up at our website. So, this isn't the first time they've done this. They did this last year. How many votes are we talking for winning or placing?
2: Yeah, I mean, I'm sure it varies every year. They've been doing this award since 2008, but I think last year, 3,000 votes brought home the $30,000, so that's $10 per click. So as much as I tend to not like these voting contests, this one is truly an honor, and your click actually has true monetary value that can bring money back to nature.
0: Okay, and for the uninitiated, in case people didn't hear our previous conversations, Mud Creek Conservancy protects the nature corridor on the northeast side. Can you just tell me a little bit about that in Sargent Road Nature Park?
2: I would love to. It's my favorite story to tell. And when they ask me to tell that story in 60 seconds, of which they'll select 15 of those 60 seconds, I knew that was going to be hard because I love telling the story of our community. We are a nonprofit land trust. We had been all volunteer for over 30 years doing conservation easement work on private land, and back in 2019, our community rallied together with us, the small but mighty Volunteer Land Trust, with $10,000 in the bank. And long story short, we fought for a property that was up for development, raised the $500,000 to protect it forever, and then raised another $500,000 shortly thereafter to open it as Sargent Road Nature Park, this dream that we had pitched to our community, and they helped us pull it all together.
0: I mean, that's real money. That was no small task.
2: Real stressful, scary amounts of money to raise in 2 years for an all-volunteer organization.
0: Yeah. And all for the good of nature.
2: For the good of nature. And like I said, this is an individual award, but I get to bring that money back to the Conservancy. And I just can't reiterate how much this was not an individual project. My wife served on the board. We had 2 kids in the time that we launched this project. So
0: wow.
2: My kids came along literally strapped on my back to almost every effort out there. And then our board members became like our family because we were having dinner meetings every night. It's a really great opportunity just to share this cool story of our community coming together in a time when everyone seems so divided.

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2: Thank you. Hope to see some of you there.
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7: 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Eastbound 70's brief delay is approaching 65. Northbound 65 bunches up a bit. Keystone to 70. Eastbound 74 as well. Raceway Road, the Dangie Trail, with the rest of our travels remaining moderate to light in volume. 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
1: Hey, we're back. And this week I have Johnny Blue Skies tickets. He's at Cambridge Fieldhouse this Saturday night. If you are caller 10 right now, you will be as well. 800-923-WTTS. Good luck. Farm Aid was Saturday night in Virginia Beach. And, of course, he played Jack and Diane. John Mellencamp, 92.3 WTTS.

92.3 WTTS. What does that binary code mean? Goose, good times, end times. With our congrats to Steve from Carmel. He's going to Johnny Blue Skies on Saturday night. He won my first pair of tickets for the week, but I've got him every single day at 8:20. So be back at around this time tomorrow for your chance to win. But stick around. More stories of good neighbors on National Good Neighbor Day. 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

92.3 WTTS, Strong Enough from Sheryl Crow, a chorus that feels a little more like a bridge, a welcome Monday morning distraction. Hi, it's Matt Pelser, and a story of neighbors racing against the clock on this National Good Neighbor Day. Give me two songs, I'll share that. Nobody Soldier from Hozier, 92.3 WTTS.

0: 92.3 WTTS. Jane says from Jane's Addiction, 2 years after the great implosion of that volatile institution of a band. Hi there, it's Matt Pelser, and had it not been for the tenacity of the Rocky Ripple neighborhood, it would not have been a good outcome last month. Today is National Good Neighbor Day, and so you've been sharing stories of your neighbors being good to you. And I put this up on the Facebook page yesterday with a picture of people filling sandbags from the volleyball courts there at Rocky Ripple, the only thing that kept the river at bay during the historic floods last month. And Zorba added this: our neighbors protected Rocky Ripple from the floods a month ago. In that flood, the levee was severely damaged. The levee needs repaired. Please contact your representatives and ask them to fix the Rocky Ripple levee. Thank you, neighbors. Zorba with an appreciation and an appeal on this National Good Neighbor Day. Indeed, what happened in Rocky Ripple last month was an incredible display of goodness. But I am not saying that you got to top that. No, you just share something nice that your neighbor did for you this year. Did they mow your lawn? Did they shovel your walk? Text 800-923-9887. Coming up, they revive a deep cut from the 70s. It's new to us, and it's next on 92.3 WTTS.
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92.3 WTTS Fleetwood Mac. If you don't love me now, you will never love me again. The Chain. Good morning. It's Matt Pelser. Happy Monday. This is a song that predates The Chain, but it was released this year. The Head and the Heart, covering a song by Loudon Wainwright III, The Swimming Song, on 92.3 WTTS.

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92.3 WTTS. Again, if you were at Bourbon and Beyond this past weekend, how was it? I know Mumford & Sons played that song, but was Chris there? He headlined the very next night. That's Mumford & Sons and Chris Stapleton, a song called Here. Matt Pelser, National Good Neighbor Day. We'll hear from Kathy about her neighborly Halloween coming up in two songs. Take it easy. Eagles, 92.3 WTTS.

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7: 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Along the northbound side of 65 is a five-minute delay of Raymond 70, eastbound 70 as well, west 265. With an accident on the left shoulder from the north side, westbound 465 travels slow just a bit, nearing ditch. 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

92.3 WTTS Believer from Imagine Dragons. We broke down summer pretty fast to build up fall, but it's going to make an honest attempt at returning this week. It gets a little bit warmer every day. 75 and sunny today, 80 by Wednesday, they say. We'll see if it happens. Heartstop from the Revivalists. 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

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We're doing it right here, then and now, on World Class Rock 92.3 WTTS.

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1: 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I don't even want to think about how busy this year has been for him. Hi there, Matt Pelzer. Happy Monday morning. Let us not forget the star-studded 1993 solo album Wandering Spirit from Mick Jagger, with not only Lenny Kravitz backing him up on this Bill Withers cover, but Flea on bass from the Red Hot Chili Peppers. 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

0: 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Hey, hey, what can I do from Led Zeppelin? I'll tell you one thing you can do. You can vote for Ben. Ben Miller of Mud Creek Conservancy was my guest earlier this morning for Feel Good News. He is up for the Cox Conserves Heroes Award.
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0: Grit. 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
1: 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He's not asking for much, just your kiss and your extra time. What extra time, Prince? Hi there, Matt Pelzer. Say It Ain't So from Weezer as we begin a busy, busy Monday. 92.3 WTTS.

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0: 92.3 WTTS Life in Technicolor 2 from Coldplay. Chris Martin surprised a street musician in London about a week ago. This guy was performing the Coldplay song Viva La Vida in Trafalgar Square when Chris Martin came up and started singing with him. The guy did not know who he was. He didn't know why the crowd was going so crazy either. But he just let him sing along, and only later did he find out it was actually Coldplay frontman Chris Martin. He later said he was endlessly grateful for the moment. Hi there, it's Matt Pelser, and I am endlessly grateful for your presence here. I do hope you'll hang out for a bit. I have one of the more unique songs structurally that we have debuted so far this year. Coming up next on 92.3 WTTS.
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92.3 WTTS. I think what I love about that song so much is it's just so daggone different. You know, it's grand, but it's intimate at the same time. Somehow. Light Over the Hill from Noah Cyrus. Matt Pelzer, Monday morning. So I'm going to be hitting these dead notes as hard as I can. There's catharsis in the dead notes just before the chorus from Creep. 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

0: 92.3 WTTS, 1 week from Bare Naked Ladies and the album that blew their world wide open, 1998's Stunt. Hi there, Matt Pelzer. Last week, the frontman spilled the beans. We knew this album was coming, but we didn't know when or what it was called. Now we know everything, and I'll reveal that next, including the incredible special guest that will be featured on the very final track of this album. Hang on. It's 92.3 WTTS.
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0: Grit. It's kind of a buzzword right now, right? 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

92.3 WTTS Beatles come together right now over Chuck. Chuck Woodford takes over at 11. But I wanted to get to this before I go. Last week, we got the new title of the new U2 album, When Bono Spilled the Beans, in an interview. But since then, we've gotten a lot more. Yes, the new album will be called Carnival Deluxe, but now we know it'll be out November 13th. And that Dolly Parton is featured on track 12, a new song from them called Torn. I can't wait to hear that. Our first taste of this new record is this song, Street of Dreams, U2. My name's Matt Pelser. Have a great Monday. 92.3 WTTS.

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0: 92.3 WTTS with the Red Hot Chili Peppers. I love the opening lines to this song. Psychic spies from China try to steal your mind's elation. And little girls from Sweden dream of silver screen quotation. And if you want these kind of dreams, it's Californication. And we are off and running. Chuck Woodford here. I do hope your Monday is going well. We're going to help you put a nice little bow on it this evening with The Beat with Dave Lindquist. Every Monday night at 7 o'clock, Dave joins us to introduce us to some great new music. He also shines a light on some wonderful local artists as well. We're going to hear a tune from Allison Russell. Also new music from Soccer Mommy, her first new song in 2 years. And local artist Christian Taylor Foundation. We'll be hearing from them as well. The Beat with Dave Lindquist every Monday night at 7 o'clock. Right here, 92.3 WTTS.
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92.3 WTTS with Dermot Kennedy and Funeral. He had a pretty good summer. Two sold-out shows at his hometown stadium in Dublin at Aviva Stadium. That's a pretty good way to spend your summer. Chuck Woodford here, Counting Crows. So Adam Duritz wrote this song following a night out drinking with a buddy of his. Yeah, his buddy's name was Marty Jones. They experienced some shenanigans. Adam wrote a song about it. Want to hear it? Here it goes. Counting Crows, 92.3 WTTS.

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My friend Jim once asked me the question, how do you think Taylor Hawkins feels being the second best drummer in Foo Fighters? And Dave actually would have disagreed with that. Dave Grohl thought that Taylor was a far superior drummer and quite a talent. We definitely miss him to this day. Chuck Woodford here. Stick season now with Noah Kahn, 92.3 WTTS.

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0: 92.3 WTTS with Kings of Leon and Use Somebody. Caleb Followill from that band was interviewed, and he said, yeah, it came about because he was missing something in his life, and he didn't know whether he was missing people or missing home or missing God. And now all these years later, he looks back on the song, and he says, yeah, it can still be any of those three. It doesn't have to be just one thing. Okay, have you been to Studio 92? Because we would really love you to come join us during the month of October. 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Judah and the Lion. 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

92.3 WTTS with the Wallflowers from the Bringing Down the Horse album. They did a show recently where they performed that album in its entirety. Yeah, Jacob Dylan said it was definitely weird starting the show with Sixth Avenue Heartache and One Headlight because those are the songs that they would normally save for their encore. Yeah, that must have been a little weird. Chuck Woodford with you, Plain White Tees now, 92.3 WTTS.

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0: 92.3 WTTS with Ben Harper. Get it like you like it. You know how every now and then you stumble across a lyric that really resonates with you? There's a line at the end of that song, we've all got stardust in our bones. Ben, I got to tell you, I know it's the lunch hour, but I don't have nearly enough time right now to truly process how deep and how awesome that line is. So I'm going to have to get back to you on that. Hey, make sure to head over to the WTTS app, fire that thing up on your phone, click things to do, because we've got some info about Jim Henson's Labyrinth, the movie, in concert this coming Friday at Brown County Music Center. What they're going to do is show the movie up on a big giant screen. There's going to be a live band that's going to be performing the score and the music from the movie. You know, the Trevor Horn wrote the score. David Bowie obviously contributed as well. He's in the movie as Jareth the Goblin King. You can spend some time with Hoggle and Ludo as well. Jim Henson's Labyrinth in concert this Friday at Brown County Music Center. 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
6: Giving you a chance to win some tickets to see Lizzie McAlpine at Clues Memorial Hall. 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

92.3 WTTS with Genesis. The band kind of challenged themselves to see if they could actually write a song kind of in the style of the Beatles. In fact, Phil Collins was kind of mimicking Ringo's drum patterns during the course of that one. Chuck Woodford with you. Hey, would you like a pair of tickets to see Lizzie McAlpine at Clues Memorial Hall? Just announced this show. It's coming up in May of next year, but we've got your chance to win tickets right now. Caller number 10 at 1-800-923-9887 gets the tickets while you're dialing. Here's Beck and Sierra Farrell, 92.3 WTTS.

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Every morning there's a halo hanging on the corner of my girlfriend's four-post bed. We're learning something. Did you know that angels have to take off their halos when they go to sleep? I did not know that. Thanks for that, Sugar Ray. Chuck Woodford here, Gin Blossoms Now, found out about you. 92.3 WTTS.

0: 92.3 WTTS from the 10 album, the song that introduced the whole world to Pearl Jam, that is Alive. Chuck Woodford here, so not quite the results we were hoping for yesterday in the Indiana Fever Las Vegas Aces game. Yeah, the Aces came away with the win, game one of the WNBA playoff series, game two coming up tomorrow at the Fieldhouse. Let's go Fever. We got this.
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92.3 WTTS. That band was originally called Daddy. One day, the Rick Davies from the band was reading a book called The Autobiography of a Supertramp, and he said, oh, that is so much better. Hey, Houndmouth now, they're going to be performing at Studio 92. They're stopping by the studio at the end of October. We would love for you to be there. 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

92.3 WTTS. Did you get a chance to go to Bourbon and Beyond? Did you see Mumford & Sons this past Friday night? Nothing but rave reviews from all my friends that were able to go to the show. Chuck Woodford here sending this one out to the Colts, picking up their first win of the season yesterday. Here's Queen, 92.3 WTTS.

0: 92.3 WTTS with the New Radicals. I'm still really fascinated. Did the lead singer of that band ever actually fight Courtney Love or Marilyn Manson? I never really got the follow-through on, and how did that go? Because I can imagine Courtney Love, she would not be an easy takedown. Chuck Woodford here. Hey, this evening, don't miss The Beat with Dave Lindquist. He's going to introduce us to a bunch of really great new music and some fantastic local music as well. He does this every Monday night at 7. Tonight, new music from a Grammy winner, Allison Russell. Also, Soccer Mommy is back. They're her first new song in 2 years. Local band Christian Taylor Foundation. We'll hear from them tonight as well. It is The Beat every Monday night at 7. 92.3 WTTS.
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92.3 WTTS with Goose, Good Times, End Times. They're going to be hanging out with Jimmy Kimmel later on this week, I believe Friday night. All this week, Jimmy Kimmel is doing a show from Brooklyn. It's kind of a special getaway week, and Goose is going to be the musical guest this coming Friday. Next couple of songs, we're going to take a little journey. We're going to start with this one from Elton John, 92.3 WTTS.

92.3 WTTS, one of the most underappreciated bands from the last couple of decades, Cowboy Junkies. My goodness, I love that band. Continuing our traveling kind of theme that is miles from our home, we had Elton John before that and Rocket Man. Now let's spend a little time in Colorado with Milky Chance, 92.3 WTTS.

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0: 92.3 WTTS with Green Day, When I Come Around. I was just thinking about really powerful trios, you know, bands that, just really pack a punch. Of course, Rush immediately comes to mind, Nirvana, Cream was really great. I think Green Day could be mentioned in the same sentences as those bands. Hey, stop by the VIP room on the WTTS app, and you got a chance to win tickets to see Joan Osborne. She's going to be performing at the Shelton Auditorium at Butler Arts Center. That show's coming up in mid-October. Get a load of this, though. She's doing the songs of Bob Dylan. That's the whole night. Joan Osborne singing Bob Dylan. We would love for you to be in the room where it happens. You can register now for your chance on the WTTS app, the VIP room. It's brought to you by Brothers Floor Covering, where shopping local doesn't mean paying more, it means receiving more.
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92.3 WTTS with Vance Joy. That's one of those songs that took a little while to gestate. Vance actually wrote the first couple lines of the song, set them aside, and then 4 years later finally finished the tune. I bet he's really glad that he did. Chuck Woodford here. I'm getting ready to head out. Crystal McKenzie's taking over a little bit later on this afternoon. She's going to give you a chance to win tickets to see Buddy Guy at Clues Memorial Hall. That's coming up later on this afternoon. Right now, Santana. 92.3 WTTS.

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0: 92.3 WTTS, and the nor'easter is not going to keep us from doing a farm aid in Virginia Beach. They thought maybe it was going to be canceled over the weekend. And Monrovia, Heavyfoot there, he got to play farm aid, 2 o'clock in the afternoon set, and I'm so glad I caught it. It's great to see him do live music after hearing that song so much. But if you want to go take a look at it, it's right there on YouTube. Sierra Farrell too, John Mellencamp, and so many more. We love our Willie Nelson, and of course, we love the fact that they work for American Farmers. It's Crystal McKenzie. Man, I am telling you what, the beat tonight, so good. Christian Taylor Foundation is our Indiana artist. We always have at least one, and often I'm hearing three Indiana artists on the beat. So this is going down at 7 o'clock tonight. The Beat with Dave Lindquist. Soccer Mommy's in there. Allison Russell, I'm looking forward to hearing this song. Grammy Grabber Allison Russell once played Farm Aid too. Or it was either that or Willie Nelson's birthday party, but yeah. She got to do some very magical stuff in the name of Willie Nelson, like all the Farm Aid people. But so cool. If you want to check this out, it's The Beat with Dave Lindquist. It starts at 7 o'clock tonight, and it's only here on 92.3 WTTS.
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92.3 WTTS Plastic Cigarette. Zach Bryan from that album With Heaven on Top. You know, he has 25 songs on that album, and he recorded all of them. He produced all of them. He wrote every single song, all recorded in Tulsa, Oklahoma. It is Crystal McKenzie. Let's go with Eve 6 and completely switch up the mood a little bit. Inside Out. What a cool set of music. 92.3 WTTS.

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0: There's a song from then. 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

0: 92.3 WTTS. Oh my goodness. What a beautiful day. Pearl Jam Daughter. You know that when Eddie Vedder and Stone Gossard were working on that, they were on a tour bus and they originally called that Brother. Pretty cool little fact about Daughter, which is one of my favorites, and I'm sure yours too, from Pearl Jam. Golly. Crystal McKenzie, there's so much to get to, but first the weather. Just beautiful sunshine, 75 again today. If you can be outside for whatever it is, you can go outside for a break, you know, keep your windows down on the way home, all of it. Just an absolute gorgeous fall day in central Indiana. Also, I wanted to get you in on the concert connection because a lot of concerts are starting to pop up for this winter. So make sure you're in the concert connection, which is in chronological order there on the WTTS app. So if you're looking forward to something, say in October or November, it's time to fill up your calendar, darling. The concert connection right there on the WTTS app.
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0: 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We'll keep it at home here for a second with Small Town on 92.3 WTTS.

92.3 WTTS Mellencamp just took the stage at Farm Aid over the weekend. So cool to see. He is so still at it. And so himself. And he will never sell out who he is. You know what I'm saying? That's what we love about him. Hey, it's small town, of course. I'm Crystal McKenzie. Why don't we keep this going and bask in the glow a little bit of a couple of weeks ago. She sold out two shows at Gamebridge. We're talking the latest from Phoebe Bridgers, Lost Boys, 92.3 WTTS.

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92.3 WTTS Goose and Good To Be from the Big Modern album. They are just sensational to see live. We did have them in Studio 92, powered by Chapman Heating and Air. And if you haven't checked that out yet, that whole session is something super special. You know, they broke into a Prince song. We couldn't believe it. And it was a jam session, like total jammed out to I Would Die For You. Goodness. The Boys of Summer, as we continue here, heading into fall, and it's gorgeous. Don Henley on 92.3 WTTS.

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0: 92.3 WTTS. Of course, a Joni Mitchell song reimagined by the Counting Crows. Big Yellow Taxi. It's Crystal McKenzie. They played Bourbon and Beyond over the weekend. Did you get to go? They were, as a matter of fact, they were last night with Dave Matthews Band and Hootie and the Blowfish. Just rave reviews. And so happy to be able to send so many of you to Bourbon and Beyond down in Kentucky over this past weekend. Hey, you know what? Our Studio 92 is starting to fill up with these special performances that we talk about all the time. So I want you to get in there and get you some, all right? We're talking about Julia Wolf on Wednesday, October the 14th, Carbon Leaf for Friday, October 16th, Judah and the Lion on my birthday, October 19th, Houndmouth for Thursday, October 29th. And then the guys that are opening up for Houndmouth, Center Mid, that's a new band. They're going to be opening up at the Vogue for Houndmouth, and we'll have them in Studio 92 on October 30th. It's powered by Chapman Heating, Air, Plumbing, and Electrical. Oh, yeah, the man for all seasons, now the man for Studio 92. 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

92.3 WTTS. Noah Kahan and the audience becomes one when he plays Doors live. 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It's Crystal McKenzie. Speaking of goosebumps, he gives them to me every time. Bob Marley and the Wailers. It's jamming inside of a very cool set of music at 92.3 WTTS.

92.3 WTTS. Stevie Ray Vaughan. He can make the guitar sound fearless, can't he? Tightrope. That is about how much courage, though, that it took for him to stay sober throughout his life. It is such a great set of music we found ourselves in here. How about Stargazing? Keep it going. 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

And whatever happened to Tuesday and so slow? Gone down the old man with a transistor radio. Standing in the sunlight laughing, hiding behind a rainbow's wall. Slipping.

0: 92.3 WTUT is getting ready to take over Cambridge in such a big way. October 20th, we're talking the Pumpkins, Smashing Pumpkins, and today. And my goodness, what a show that's going to be. The other thing that's coming up that you need to know about is Buddy Guy. Did you know he's coming back? Now, this is straight up historic. October 17th, Clues Memorial Hall, and coming up at 5:20 this afternoon in the middle of the hour-long music block. They've given me keys to the prize closet again, honey. I'm going to give over tickets to you to go see Buddy Guy, October 17th. And again, some of the greatest acoustics in Indianapolis at Clues Memorial Hall, Butler University. What a place to see Buddy Guy. Again, 5:20 this afternoon. We'll give them up for you in the middle of the hour-long music block at 92.3 WTTS.
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10: 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Heavy traffic, I-65 southbound 21st Street to Michigan Street. Slow on I-65, I-7 collector southbound between Fletcher Avenue and the South Split. East side stop and go on I-4. 465 southbound, I-72 Brookville Road from I-69 to I-74, 16 minutes. I-70 eastbound stop and go West Street to the South Split. A disabled vehicle on the exit ramp to West Street. I-65 northbound heavy traffic, Morris Street to the South Split. South side, I-465 eastbound heavy, Emerson Avenue to Southeastern Avenue. 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

92.3 WTTS is just a vibe, isn't it? Best day of my life, American authors. I'm Crystal McKenzie. We're headed into the hour-long music block at 4:30. And why not a song that started out as a country ditty that he was just kind of messing around with? When I say he, Robert DeLeo, who is the bassist of Stone Temple Pilots, when he wrote Creep. He's like, yeah, it's a country song and a little grunge snuck in there. All right, let's take a listen. 92.3 WTTS.

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92.3 WTTS, Rain Me In. It's Olivia Dean helping Sam Fender with one of his songs, and it broke all the records, a 73-year chart record, the longest number one ever in UK history. Is that crazy? What a cool collaboration. It was her idea, too, Olivia Dean with Sam Fender. I'm Crystal McKenzie, Collective Soul, as we head into the hour-long music block at 4:30. How about December? 92.3 WTTS.

92.3 WTTS UB40 and Red Red Wine in this very sweet stretch of music. My goodness, outdoing ourselves. You know that's a cover. UB40's Red Red Wine was written by the great Neil Diamond and off the Hot August Nights album. If you've never seen it live, too, go watch a video of Neil Diamond doing that live. I think you'll love it. It's crystal. I know I love this. It's a love song written by somebody I have a crush on by the name of David Shaw. He's the lead guy in The Revivalist. 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

0: 92.3 WTTS, and that beautiful female voice you hear there is Robin Clark. And Robin also sang on the Young Americans' David Bowie album. Very, very cool. Crystal McKenzie, Simple Minds, alive and kicking right into Things to Do. And then we're going to get into the hour-long music block. I want you to know, though, the Athenaeum's 18th Annual German Fest this Saturday. Live music, beer, brats, wiener dog races, so much fun. Plenty of German flair. Learn a little German. I mean, seriously, when you do the... When I say do, when you announce the wiener dog races, I used to be one of the announcers for it, you have to do everything in German as far as the countdown and everything. It's just crazy cool. All ages, celebration of German everything. So join us at the Athenaeum this weekend. It's German Fest time. And visit Things to Do there in the WTTS app. It's all brought to you by Brothers Floor Covering, where shopping local doesn't mean paying more, means receiving more. And let's receive, all right, the hour-long music block next.
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1: Grit. It's kind of a buzzword right now, right? 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
11: 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Heavy traffic, I-65 southbound, 21st Street to Meridian. Slow going on I-65, I-7 collector southbound between Washington Street and the South Split. East side, heavy traffic, I-465 northbound, 56th Street to I-69. I-70 eastbound, disabled vehicle on exit ramp to West Street. Heavy traffic between West Street and the South Split. From I-465 to the South Split, 16 minutes. I-65 northbound is slow, Morris Street to the South Split. I'm Tom Beck with TTS Traffic, powered by Marshall Mechanical. 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
1: 92.3 WTTS Mount Joy's Highway Queen. You know, that came together on the road, and they were piecing it together and playing it for audiences already. That's just how they roll. And this is how we roll, my friend. We just started the hour-long music block. Harvey Danger's Flagpole Sitta. We just getting started on 92.3 WTTS.

92.3 WTTS getting ready to come back in November at the Hi-Fi. Michigander, his latest, Freaking Out. And we have started the coolest set of music ever here, right smack dab in the middle of the hour-long music block. Why not Blind Melon? 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

92.3 WTTS is the Rolling Stones and Mick Jagger's attempt at writing a country song. He pulled it off, didn't he? I am Crystal McKenzie. This is the hour-long music block, and coming on December 15th to Brown County Music Center, this guy, Chris Isaak. It's Wicked Game in the midst of our hour-long music block today, 92.3 WTTS.

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92.3 WTTS Mumford & Sons and Chris Stapleton. Mumford & Sons played Friday night at Bourbon & Beyond. Saturday night, Chris Stapleton, and there was no collaboration for that song. It's never been played before a live audience. I thought for sure that would happen down at the Expo Center in Kentucky over the weekend. What a festival that turned out to be, though. Go watch any video you can on Bourbon & Beyond 2026. Everybody played it. It's Crystal McKenzie, and we play everybody. And it's the hour-long music block in the cars. Just what I needed. 92.3 WTTS.

92.3 WTTS Fun. And some nights, Nate Roos wrote that from Fun. You know what he said? Graceland. Paul Simon's Graceland was in his head when he started to write it, which is so, it makes perfect sense to me. And let's go. Pearl Jam, as we continue inside the hour-long music block, two songs away from your Buddy Guy tickets. And let's go with Even Flow, 92.3 WTTS.

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92.3 WTTS, Noah Cyrus, Light Over the Hill. And that is from a movie, you know. The movie soundtrack is really cool. It's got Noah Kahan's Great Divide on it. Of course, Noah Cyrus there with Light Over the Hill. And the movie is called Reminders of Him. It's a tearjerker, but check it out. Hey, you want these tickets? I have your tickets for October 17th at Clues Memorial Hall to go see the great Buddy Guy. But you'll need to be caller 10 right now at 1-800-923-9887. 1-800-923-WTTS. The best of luck. 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

0: 92.3 WTTS. Man, they're back. The Head and the Heart, that's Miss Connection. They have come out with some pretty cool stuff where they covered an old Loudon Wainwright, the third song, the swimming song, which we're playing here on 92.3 WTTS. We love our Head and the Heart around here. It is Crystal McKenzie. We love our Joan Osborne, too. And you know what? In the VIP room right now, we have for you tickets to go see Joan sing the songs of Bob Dylan, if you can imagine that. Shelton Auditorium, Butler Arts Center. This is going to be great, October 17th. Also Friday, Brown County Music Center. We're talking about Jim Henson's Labyrinth in concert. And then also the Jayhawks coming November 18th to the Vogue. 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
11: 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Stop-and-go traffic on I-65 southbound between 29th Street and Meridian from I-465 to the north split 15 minutes. East side stop-and-go traffic on I-465 southbound from I-70 to I-74. I-70 eastbound is jammed up between Harding Street and the South Split. Heavy traffic, I-65, I-70 collector northbound between the South Split and Washington Street. I'm Tom Beck with TTS Traffic, powered by Marshall Mechanical. 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
3: 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What's this?

0: 92.3 WTTS. It's Weezer and Buddy Holly. That almost didn't even make it to the debut album from Weezer. You know who produced it? Rick Ocasek from The Cars, and he talked those guys in. He's like, no, you have to put this on your debut album. And somebody was thinking, right? These older guys helping the newer guys. That's what I love. And by the way, story after story after story just like that, where Dave Lindquist takes over here at 7 o'clock, and he is going to be hosting The Beat for You. And we have Allison Russell in there tonight. She is a Grammy grabber. And not only a voice to be reckoned with, but just major, not only guitarist, but banjo player. Just so much fun. And I cannot wait to hear what she's got that is brand new tonight with Dave Lindquist. 7 o'clock is when it all starts. It's The Beat with Dave Lindquist, and it's only here at 92.3 WTTS.
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2: 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Stop and go on I-65 southbound 29th Street to Meridian from I-465 to the north split 15 minutes. East side's jammed up on I-465 southbound I-70 to I-74 from I-69 to I-74 17 minutes. I-70 eastbound stop and go Harding Street to the south split. I-65, I-70 collector northbound heavy between the south split and Washington. I'm Tom Beck with TTS Traffic, powered by Marshall Mechanical, now partners with HomeSense. 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

92.3 WTTS. Yeah, that's Monrovia, all right, and Heavy Foot. And he has a heavy foot on the career right now. Just played Farm Aid over the weekend. And then is also getting ready to open for the Great Divide Tour over in Europe for Noah Kahan. Seriously cool. Hey, it's a great set of music. My goodness, as we slide into Monday night together, we might as well put some Sublime on the radio. Santeria, 92.3 WTTS.

0: 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Are you ready for The Beat with Dave Lindquist? It starts at 7 o'clock. Allison Russell is a part of it tonight. So is Soccer Mommy. And I can't wait for the Indiana artists. There'll be probably three of them. 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Christian Taylor Foundation is our Indiana artist tonight. Everything going on blast here at 7 o'clock. 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
9: 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I-65 northbound at 38th Street, a medical emergency has been cleaned up. Traffic is still stopped from 29th Street from the north split to I-465, 19 minutes. Stop and go, I-65 southbound, 29th Street to Meridian. East side, stop and go, I-465 southbound, I-70 to I-74. From I-69 to I-74, 13 minutes. I-70 eastbound is backed up, Harding to the south split. I-70 westbound at I-65, a crash reported. I-465 to the north split, 5 minutes. I'm Tom Beck with TTS Traffic, powered by Marshall Mechanical, now partners with HomeSense. 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

0: 92.3 WTTS, Sex on Fire from Kings of Leon. Hi, yeah, this is awkward. I know this is Crystal's show, but on Mondays at this time, it's me, for a moment anyway, because it's about to be Dave Lindquist, host of The Beat with Dave Lindquist. It's going to be his frequency coming up at 7 o'clock, 7 to 8 every Monday, an hour of brand new music that you've probably never heard before, plus some local fare. Dave is with me now to do a little preview. Hi, Dave.
1: Hello.
0: So, you mentioned Christian Taylor Foundation on the show tonight. What are we talking about?
1: Yes, Christian Taylor is a longtime Indianapolis-based musician. He has a new album called City Country Blues. Christian grew up in Georgia, and in recent years, he's had bands like the Ampersand Blues Band and Homeschool. But back about 25 years ago, when the garage rock revival roared, he was the singer guitarist in the mighty America Owns the Moon.
0: Ooh.
1: Just beloved, and especially, or kind of significantly, by fellow musicians. Whenever America Owns the Moon would have any kind of problem on stage with an amplifier or a chord or a guitar string, it was just amazing to see fellow musicians in the audience just rush to bring things to America Owns the Moon to keep the rock going. And America Owns the Moon is also the answer to an interesting trivia question. Back on December 31st, 2002, a memorable New Year's Eve show happened at the Athenaeum. The venue was technically called the American Cabaret Theater back then, but America Owns the Moon served as the supporting act for The Black Keys and Guided by Voices.
0: Oh, man. I think I have heard about that show happening there.
1: Epic stuff.
0: Dave, I don't know if you will agree with this, but I think among the many musical trends, I guess, that needs to come back is the garage rock revolution. We need another early 2000s-esque moment and movement. What do you think?
1: I'm here for it.
0: He's here for it. All right. He's Dave Lindquist, and he is here for The Beat with Dave Lindquist at 7 o'clock, 7 to 8 every Monday night. We'll be listening, Dave. Thank you.
1: Thank you.
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92.3 WTTS. And yes, Sting has two Indianapolis shows. Speaking of the police and Every Breath You Take, Thursday, October 22nd and Friday, October 23rd at the Marat Theater, Old National Center. Let's take it right into Dave Lindquist to the beat and some brand new music to take us to a new music show. How about Say It Now? 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
2: 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I'm Dave Lindquist, your guide for this hour of great new music bubbling outside the mainstream. We are here every Monday night at 7, and tonight's episode includes Grammy Award winner Alison Russell and her rendition of a tragically hip song. And the second half of the show features soccer mommy, otherwise known as Nashville-based artist Sophie Allison. Plus, we have the latest from Indianapolis-based band the Christian Taylor Foundation. Let's begin with Disgusting Sisters, a sibling duo made up of Juliana and Josephine Hopkins. Juliana plays drums in London, while Josephine lives in Paris and makes films as her day job. A Disgusting Sisters album titled Skin and Blisters is set for release on October 30th. Here's a song to preview the album, Not Cool, by Disgusting Sisters.

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0: Rounding out tonight's opening quartet on the beat, that was Total Tommy, otherwise known as Australian artist Jess Holt, and a song titled Winona Forever. The tribute to Winona Ryder will appear on an album titled Trapezoid, which is scheduled to arrive on October 23rd. Before Total Tommy, it was Louisiana native Don Richard and a song titled Enough. The former member of Danity Kane plans to issue an album titled Creole Culture on October 9th. And up second tonight was the song Crutch by Canadian band The Gins. The song appears on a 2026 album titled It's All Over. Within 10 minutes, we'll hear the latest from Allison Russell.
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0: Welcome back to The Beat with Dave Lindquist on 92.3 WTTS. Tonight we're sharing a new song by Allison Russell, who won a Grammy Award in 2024 and performed as part of the 2023 Farm Aid lineup at Ruoff Music Center. Allison contributed a song to the soundtrack of It's a Good Life If You Don't Weaken, a new musical featuring songs by Canadian band The Tragically Hip. Featuring vocalist Gord Downie, who died in 2017, The Tragically Hip won 17 Juno Awards, the Canadian equivalent of a Grammy. Allison, who's also Canadian, recorded Wheat Kings, a song The Tragically Hip made in 1992. Here is Wheat Kings by Allison Russell.

We just heard the song How Can I Explain What She Does to Me by Sharp Pins, otherwise known as Chicago-based power pop phenom Kai Slater. Last night, Sharp Pins played an international gig in Buenos Aires, Argentina. Before Sharp Pins, it was Indianapolis-based duo A Bright Abyss and the song Where Did You Go, Jane? Eliza Duffy and Caitlin Ferry will present A Bright Abyss performance November 21st in Zionsville as part of a concert series titled Pine Street Sessions, hosted by fellow artists Becky Davis and Molly Milton. For a complete rundown of songs featured on tonight's show, check out the playlist history posted at WTTSFM.com. Now let's dig into new music from Soccer Mommy, otherwise known as Nashville-based artist Sophie Allison. This summer, Soccer Mommy toured as the supporting act for Slater Kinney and Liz Phair. This fall, Soccer Mommy is touring as a co-headliner with Snail Mail. That run of dates includes an October 11th show in DeKalb, Illinois. Talking about new single Rings of Saturn, Sophie says, "This song is about feeling lost and looking for hope from anywhere. I wrote it during a difficult time when I would often take my telescope out into the yard to look at the moon or at planets. There's something about feeling small that can kind of take the weight off." This is Rings of Saturn by Soccer Mommy.

0: That was One Tear, a solo tune by Chris Tapp, who's known for his work in Evansville-based duo The Cold Stairs. Chris spent the past week playing 5 shows in Florida with The Cold Stairs. Before One Tear, it was English band Penelope Isles and a song titled Bombaines. Named after a cafe and music venue in Brighton, Bombaines appears on 3, the latest album by Penelope Isles. Next, we'll hit the home stretch of the beat with Dave Lindquist, with Indianapolis-based band, the Christian Taylor Foundation.
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0: Welcome back to The Beat with Dave Lindquist. At the height of the garage rock revival in Indianapolis, Christian Taylor sang and played guitar in the band America Owns the Moon. Among America Owns the Moon's memorable shows, they opened for the Black Keys and Guided by Voices on December 31st, 2002 at the Athenaeum in downtown Indianapolis. Tonight we're sharing a song from Christian's latest musical project. The Christian Taylor Foundation features Christian and Andy Salgi, who's known for his work in Blue Moon Review and Jomber Fox. Andy reports that newly released album City Country Blues was recorded before the pandemic, and the band played 2 shows before lockdown stalled the musicians' momentum. The album is out now, and here's a selection from City Country Blues, Bound to Break Down, by the Christian Taylor Foundation.

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